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You got a very skinny cut up at a vato. 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Yellow dress teri meri yellow Lamborghini. Har bitch kar puri teri main hu tera jini. Aise kar ke ishaare ki tu dil tadpaye kabhi aaye kabhi jaaye mujhe kai. Hey Mandolin, chal chalu karna.

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